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back, back, back, back, back, back, back, back, back, back, back, back, back, back, back, back, back, back, back, back, back, back, back, back, back, back, back, back, back, back, back, back, back, back, back, back, back, back, back, back, back, back, back, back, back, back, back, back, back, back, back, back, back, back, back, back, back, back, back, back, back, back, back, back, back, back, back, back, back, back, back, back, back, back, back, back, back, back, back, back, back, back, back, back, back, back, back, back, back, back, back, back, back, back, back, back, back, back, back, back, back, back, back, back, back, back, back, back, back, back, back, back, back, back, back, back, back, back, back, back, back, back, back, back, back, back, back, back, back, back, back, back, back, back, back, back, back, back, back, back, back, back, back, back, back, back, back, back, back, back, back, back, back, back, back, back, back, back, back, back, back, back, back, back, back, back, back, back, back, back, back,

0: ministère état.
1: Then there are the state, the multiple states.
0: Le district tribunal.
1: The district tribunal.
0: Après ça,
1: and after that,
0: aux États-Unis,
1: in the United States,
0: où que ça y est, la Cour suprême.
1: They have this thing called the Supreme Court.
0: Tribunal suprême.
1: This is the Supreme Tribunal.
0: Le la Cour suprême.
1: When
0: parle.
1: When the Supreme Court speaks.
0: Parle,
1: once they're done speaking.
0: Pas de aucune loi encore.
1: There's no law anymore.
0: Qui a renversé ça.
1: That can reverse what the.
0: Levin faut connait.
1: I want to let you know.
0: Vrai tribunal Cour suprême.
1: The true Supreme
0: c'est
1: Court.
0: C'est pas sous la terre.
1: It's not on earth.
0: C'est dans ciel.
1: It's in heaven.
0: Donc, quel
1: so there are some battles that you're fighting.
0: For convoquer.
1: You have to call upon.
0: Lorsque
1: sometimes when you feel
0: Satan a fait injustice.
1: That Satan is doing injustice towards you.
0: Et même le coupable.
1: And even when you are guilty.
0: Still call in the tribunal.
1: Still go to the courthouse of heaven.
0: Et puis où tu, I plead the blood.
1: And you say I plead the blood.

0: de noche murió de clave.
1: Declare, I swear, I swear, I swear, I swear, I swear, I swear, I swear, I swear, I swear, I swear, I swear, I swear, I swear, I swear, I swear, I swear, I swear, I swear, I swear, I swear, I swear, 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
1: that I
0: devil may. You want to create war for a blue city show. There's some self-editor. Self-editor as well. To put it in the shop. I'm telling you. I'm telling you. I'm telling you. I'm telling you. I'm telling you. I'm telling you. I'm telling you. I'm telling you. I'm telling you. I'm telling you. I'm telling you. I'm telling you. I'm telling you. I'm telling you. I'm telling you. I'm telling you. I'm telling you. I'm telling you. I'm telling you. I'm telling you. I'm telling you. I'm telling you. I'm telling you. I'm telling you. I'm telling you. I'm telling you. I'm telling you. I'm telling you. I'm telling you. I'm telling you. I'm telling you. I'm telling you. I'm telling you. I'm telling you. I'm telling you. I'm telling you. I'm telling you. I'm telling you. I'm telling you. I'm telling you. I'm telling you. I'm telling you. I'm telling you. I'm telling you. I'm telling you. I'm telling you. I'm telling you. I'm telling you. I'm telling you. I'm telling you. I'm telling you. I'm telling you. I'm telling you. I'm telling you. I'm telling you

0: I hear the Lord tell me.
1: Ou même qui là, qui croit.
0: If you hear, you believe.

0: de grâce, grâce. 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
1: God of mercy.
0: Bon Dieu Daniel,
1: the God of Daniel.
0: Bon Dieu Joseph,
1: the God of Joseph.
0: Bon Dieu Isaac,
1: the God of Issachar.
0: Qui bat intelligence,
1: who gives intelligence.
0: Pendant mains ça yo sous tête yo,
1: while their hands are on their head.
0: Moi m'a donné intelligence.
1: I'm asking for intelligence.
0: Intelligence.
1: Intelligence.
0: Surnaturelle.
1: Supernatural intelligence.
0: Dans travail.
1: In their workplace.
0: Intelligence.
1: Intelligence.
0: Surnaturelle.
1: That is supernatural.
0: Dans l'école yo.
1: In their studies.
0: Dans ça y a pas prend.
1: In what they're learning.
0: Dans training y a fait.
1: In the trainings they're into.
0: Intelligence.
1: Intelligence.
0: Pour ça qui n'a maternelle.
1: For those who are in
0: intelligence.
1: School, intelligence.
0: Pour ça qui dans l'école primaire.
1: For those in primary
0: intelligence.
1: School, intelligence.
0: Pour ça qui dans l'école secondaire.
1: For those in secondary
0: intelligence.
1: School, intelligence.
0: Pour ça qui dans l'université.
1: For those in university.
0: Intelligence.
1: Intelligence.
0: Pour ça qui a fait maîtrise.
1: For those in master's
0: intelligence.
1: Degree, intelligence.
0: Pour ça qui a fait doctorat.
1: For those in doctorate.
0: Intelligence.
1: Studies, intelligence.
0: Pour ça qui va passer examen.
1: Those who are about to
0: intelligence.
1: Pass intelligence.
0: Pour ça qui a pris supplémentation formation supplémentaire.
1: Intelligence
0: pour
1: you.
0: Intelligence pour petit you.
1: Intelligence
0: pour petit
1: you. Intelligence for their children.
0: Intelligence.
1: Intelligence.
0: Sagesse.
1: Wisdom.
0: Connaissance.
1: Knowledge.
0: Pour la gloire de ton.
1: For the glory of your name.
0: Que yon intelligence.
1: Made intelligence.
0: Surnaturelle.
1: That is supernatural.
0: Incompréhensible.
1: Uncomprehensible.
0: Manifested in their lives.
1: Manifested in their lives.
0: Par ton Saint-Esprit.
1: Through your Holy Spirit.
0: Le fait.
1: May be done.
0: Selon foi.
1: According to your faith.
0: Au nom de Jésus. 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
0: Concentrate.
1: While you're sending this glory.
0: Fils de Dieu, rendez à l'Éternel.
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1: information, inspiration, impartation. 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So I said one. I said two. You're still looking up. All right, get ready. All right, let's do this. Sit right there. Don't let go. Pastor, I have to do this. Come on. 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Pastor, come here. 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There's a mantle coming upon you.

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1: Un manto influence global.
0: Literally nations.
1: Littéralement des nations.
0: Will open. Nations that are right now closed. Nations will open. I see the mantle that God is placing upon you with keys that will enable you to have access to nations. This is going to sound absurd. There's a fine line between the prophetic and the pathetic, by the way. You're going to be able to have access to nations that other people have not had access to. I hear favor upon favor upon favor upon favor. More people are about to come to Jesus as Lord and Savior than ever before. Okay. Ready. I don't know if this has been told before. It doesn't really matter. I don't really. I just sense this in the spirit. You have the grace, the favor, the acumen, the wherewithal, the fortitude. You have the Wi-Fi bandwidth. And this is going to sound weird, but you'll get this. I had a friend of mine. Un amigo. His name was Dr. Miles Monroe. And you carry a grace where you can speak into corridors of power. You are an ambassador of Christ for the 21st century. I see you meeting with business and politicians and cultural influencers. I see you speaking prophetically. Atmosphere shifting. So I'm going to place this upon you because there's a generation that will never be activated until you place your mantle upon them. So when I count to three, I'm going to deposit this on you. Ooh, here we go. I declare by faith that you will emerge as one of the most influential voices in your generation on this planet. In all of Christendom.
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0: We said one, right? We said two, right? So it's one.
1: Un.
0: Two.
1: Two.
0: Three,
1: trois.
0: Receive a fresh anointing.
1: Your option today.

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Your trauma just became your testimony. Content.

是抓疯了看。Let me go, let me go, let me go, let me go, let me go, let me go, let me go, let me go, let me go, let me go, let me go, let me go, let me go, let me go, let me go, let me go, let me go, let me go, let me go, let me go, let me go, let me go, let me go, let me go, let me go, let me go, let me go, let me go, let me go, let me go, let me go, let me go, let me go, let me go, let me go, let me go, let me go, let me go, let me go, let me go, let me go, let me go, let me go, let me go, let me go, let me go, let me go, let me go, let me go, let me go, let me go, let me go, let me go, let me go, let me go, let me go, let me go, let me go, let me go, let me go, let me go, let me go, let me go, let me go, let me go, let me go, let me go, let me go, let me go, let me go, let me go, let me go, let me go, let me go, let me go, let me go, let me go, let me go, let me go, let me go, let me go, let me go, let me go, let me go, let me go, let me go, let me go, let me go, let me go, let me go, let me go, let me go, let me go, let me go, let me go, let me go